dear. Go give it your all. I know this is tiring, but in a few miles we'll be there. Please let it be so. They're there waiting for you. And I pledge you now, in a puff of haze, it'll all be done and we'll take a rest. And if a broken piece of pound sterling comes our way, but we won't have to worry about the bills. And we won't have to worry how to feed the children, at least for now.

At least for now. At least for now. 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Remember from where it all began. 'Cause the night, they're full of so much mystery. They might take a piece of you, that's all of me.

That night we passed a bottle round and dreamt our lost friends. We lay alone upon our bank and prayed that this would end. A wall of moving shadows with rows of singing.

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What do you know about the secret world you visit when you sleep? Strange figures, strange faces, creatures that haunt our nightmares.

laughing at night. It's gonna be peaches and cream. We're gonna cause talk at the species, give an exhibition, find out what is a horse.

till I get under your skin. And the wall comes tumbling down, and you finally let me in. I'm breaking.